0: Ella Langley, Loving Life Again on Crazy Country. Six Flags Magic Mountain has announced a new roller coaster. Thrill Glider is a hybrid coaster that combines motorbike-style seats with a traditional suspended ride. Six Flags says riders will mount hover cycles and race through launches and inversions, including a zero-G roll and 12 airtime moments at speeds reaching 50 miles an hour. It's billed as the world's first roller coaster of its kind, and it's expected to open next year. It's being built on 3.5 acres of land next to Full Throttle and on the former site of the Golden Bear Theater. So next year, you may be able to ride it at Magic Mountain.
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Crazy Country 105.9, a Morgan Wallen song has been named the worst for productivity at work. We'll explain in Country Music News coming up. Here's Zach Topp.

0: Crazy Country 105.9, John Morgan and Kid Myself. A new study has named one of Morgan Wallen's songs as the worst for productivity at work. In other words, if you're listening to that Morgan Wallen song, you're probably not getting any work done. The study says Smile came in at number one. Although the song is laid back, data suggests that it's outside the ideal range for focus and is subtly distracting. Wallen appears on the list more than once. His song Just In Case comes in at number two. Rounding out the top five are tracks by Billie Eilish, Alex Warren, and Hudson Westbrook. And this week's top 10 songs on the Billboard Hot 100 are out. Choosin' Texas by Ella Langley, number one again, marking its 21st time at the top. Stella Lefty's Boston stayed at number two. Taylor Swift's I Knew It, I Knew You remains number three. Ariana Grande, Morgan Wallen, Tame Impala, Olivia Dean, and Bruno Mars are also part of the top 10.
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We're looking at some fog and low cloudiness nights and mornings, otherwise sunshiny days. 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

0: Kenny Chesney's Carry On. Speaking of Carries, Carrie Underwood is making history in Iowa. The singer became the first female artist to headline a show at the Field of Dreams movie site in Dyersville, Iowa. She took the stage last week during the Velocity Music Festival, delivering renditions of her own hits as well as a few covers of rock songs. Fans can catch a glimpse of her Velocity set on Carrie Underwood's Instagram profile.
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0: Lorna Lena and Chase Matthew and All My Exes on Crazy Country. The nominees for the 60th CMA Awards are out. Ella Langley leads the nominees with 9 nods, followed by Miranda Lambert with 7, and Casey Musgraves and Ben West with 5 each. Lainey Wilson will return to host the show for her 3rd consecutive year. The 60th annual CMA Awards take place November 18th in Nashville.
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I hope this letter catches up with you and finds you well. It's been dry, but they're calling for rain, and everything's the same old same in Johnsonville.

Crazy Country, 105.9 weather. Looks like it's going to be beautiful for Danish days this weekend. We're going to see a little warming trend back up into the 80s for all the festivities this weekend. So make sure you make your plans to get out and enjoy it. 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

undress, making my world all a mess. Back corner of a cornfield, bottle tops in a truce spill. 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

0: Crazy Country, 105.9, Bailey Zimmerman with Chevy Silverado, Lainey Wilson ahead of that, Wild Flowers and Wild Horses. Hey, don't forget, we've got Coastal Cleanup Day coming up this Saturday this year, cleaning up the San Ynez River. If you'd like to meet on Saturday morning near the bridge on Alisal Road, you can bring your reusable water bottle, some sun protection, some gloves, whatever you think you might need. Coastal Cleanup Day, you can find out more about it at Coastal Cleanup Day 2026 Santa Barbara County at Eventbrite.
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0: Crazy Country 105.9. That's Maren Morris, and I could use a love song. I'm Doug Nelson. Just about time for me to get out of here. But before I go, I've got music from Luke Combs, Zach Top, and Chris Jansen coming up.
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'Cause she's a gold digger with a quick trigger. 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

penance. Think I could tell you that first sentence, but then I'm lost. 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

0: Crazy Country 105.9. Good morning. It's 6:12. It's Carp and Charlie. Hi, Charlie.
1: Hey, Carp. How you doing? Good morning.
0: You're wide awake after the Creekside night last night.
1: Oh, yes, I am. What a good time, too.
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0: 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I can't love you anymore. Good morning. It's Carp and Gnarly Charlie. Hi, Charlie.
1: Hey, Carp. Good morning.
0: You spent the night at Creekside last night.
1: Yeah.
0: Not actually the whole night, but you were there for a few hours.
1: A few hours, yeah.
0: I don't know how you do it, buddy.
1: I don't either. I mean, I'm like wide awake almost.
0: You leave the Creekside, you go home. Did you sleep at all last night?
1: A little bit. My sleeping habits are not normal at all.
0: You know what you sound like? A parent with a newborn.
1: Yeah.
0: You know, because that's what it was. It was completely unpredictable at all times.
1: Well,
0: we have everything starts tomorrow, kicking off Danish Days. There's a parade tomorrow night. What's the name of it? The Torchlight Parade at 7:30 tomorrow night. And then the main parade is Saturday at 2:30,
1: yes.
0: Most of the parades that we're in are early, like, I don't know, 8, 9, 8, 10.
1: Yeah.
0: We have to usually get there that early. This one, 2:30, should be great. Kickoff to Danish Days. Weather for the weekend, looking good. Tomorrow, 81. Saturday, 83. Sunday, 79. This morning, it's right around 59 degrees here in downtown Solvang. Looking for a high today of 77.
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Do that in the 7 o'clock hour.

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0: 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It's the day before the weekend, and happy birthday to who today, Charlie? Oh boy.
1: Oh yeah.
0: Let's go with that. Gail Williams.
1: Gail Williams, yeah. I need my glasses back on there for a minute.
0: Gail lives in Goleta. She celebrates her 63rd birthday today. We hope you have a great day. Gail, you can get somebody on our Be Nice To list. 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We're going to get to Darius Rucker. We got Comeback Song on the way. Parker McCollum and Cody Johnson with Horseback before long.
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He's a ranch hand in a pinch, man. 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A cast iron skillet swinging lid.

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1: 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Tomorrow, 81 to kick off the weekend. 83 as we're right in the middle of Danish days. 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

0: 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I got really excited yesterday. I saw a post that said Blake Shelton's coming back to The Voice. And the show just, lost a lot of its excitement for us with Blake being gone. And it was just like, what was it called? Well, like a lost leader. They made me think he was coming back, but it's just for the night.
1: Just for tonight.
0: So they have tonight they have a recap of like the last 30 episodes or 30 seasons of The Voice. So Blake Shelton will be back, but not as a permanent host. But what they did announce is that Riley Green will be like a guest host this season. So that's great. So they're keeping some country people in the mix there. A couple new judges. I had them written down somewhere on here. One of them is Queen Latifah.
1: Really?
0: It'll be
1: interesting.
0: And maybe Burger King will be...

0: Crazy Country 105.9. We will have tickets for Ron White, your chance to win them before 7:30. Just got a text, and it is confirmed. Riley Green is actually a full-time host on The Voice this year.
1: Full-time.
0: And that's a, I don't know, it's a big deal. I was kind of surprised the other day. We were talking about how he got named as like a headliner for Stagecoach, which is amazing. It's like pretty amazing. So I guess Riley Green is top of his game right now. Well, it's time for three things that make you happy. It's brought to you by All-Star Heating and Air Conditioning, because the perfect temperature makes you happy. All right, Charlie, what do you got?
1: You know, when you go by like a yard and the water sprinklers come on, mm-hmm. and it's just like,
0: yeah,
1: and you're like, the smell of the grass being wet.
0: Yeah.
1: Gotcha,
0: buddy. Fingerprints make me happy. I notice them on things. I think there's times where I can be like, God, what's annoying? Like, kids, keep your hands off the glass. But sometimes I'll go take a look at those little fingerprints. I don't know. That makes me happy. And when you're doing yard work and like you're sweaty and just wore out, and oh, you got a little dirt on you and hay in your face or whatever the case is, and you get that first drink, like something ice cold. Maybe it's tea, maybe it's a Diet Coke or Mountain Dew, possibly. But those are the things that make me happy. Let's go with Riley Green.
2: I was all but 22, I think, at the time. I'd been out on the road, lonely at night, and it'd been a while.

0: He's so good. Like on a morning like this, you know, it's kind of overcast, still a little chilly. Chris Stapleton. So good. All right, do me a favor. Make sure the front door is unlocked. We have a guest coming by. You know who's coming by?
1: I believe so.
0: Okay.
1: We'll leave that as a guest.

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0: Crazy Country 105.9. It's the day before the weekend, and tomorrow we kick off Danish Days. And welcome into the studio, Danish May 2026, Ainsley Hawes, nonstop.
1: Yes, hello, everyone.
0: You got to be looking forward to this beginning tomorrow.
1: Yes, it's a big deal.
0: I mean, the prep for this is just insane, right?
1: Yeah, we start today for a prep.
0: Now, tell me this. What's the thing? Let's be honest. What's the thing you're looking forward to out of the next 3 days of Danish Days? What's the thing you're looking forward to the most?
1: I'm excited to be in all three parades. Like, I just like to see people that I know and meet new people and the food and the dancing. Yeah. I love all of it.
0: All right. So the parade, the first one is the Torchlight Parade.
1: Yes.
0: So you are going down Copenhagen with a torch, and then what had you, the shooting, setting stuff on fire? What is happening here?
1: No, it's just like, I will be in Alan Jones' red Mustang.
0: Right
1: and,
0: on.
1: Yeah, so I'll just be waving and saying hi to people and just driving down the road.
0: Cassandra Ferris is here. She's the co-chair. What is remind me about the Torchlight Parade. What happens?
2: So that is the candlelit parade. And we do, everyone takes a candle and we start up at the church off of Laurel. Mm-hmm. And we all walk down with music. And so people are holding flags. Ainsley will lead the parade. And then we finish at the park, beer garden, and continue with the opening ceremonies.
0: You walk down?
2: Yes.
0: So like that little Baptist church up on the corner?
2: Yep.
0: Wow.
2: Yeah.
0: You walk down. Okay, so you're walking down Owasaw, right?
2: Yeah, we walk down Owasaw and then work together with the sheriff's department to stop some traffic.
0: Sure.
2: And we all just walk on through and make our way down to the park.
0: That is awesome. I didn't know that that's what that was.
2: Yeah.
0: That would be so much fun just to see.
2: It is fun. You know, when the families come out, there's little ones, there's wagons, there's, a lot of folks come out, a lot of the dancers come out as well.
0: So can anybody walk in that?
2: Absolutely, okay. Yeah. Yeah, everyone's welcome to join.
0: That is awesome. I wish I would have understood what that was, a couple weeks ago, because that's really neat right there. All right, and then the parade that just comes to mind for me is the one on Saturday. It's like 2:30, right?
2: Yes.
0: What are you riding on in that parade, Ainsley?
1: The red Mustang.
0: Right. So you've got Alan Jones's red Mustang locked down all week.
1: Yes.
0: You got to see if you can let him, if he'll let you keep it for an extra additional 2 weeks.
1: I'll ask him.
0: Could go for it. And then Sunday, there's a parade on Sunday.
1: Yeah, the children's parade.
0: Okay. Now tell me about that.
2: So the children's parade is a good time for all the kids to showcase themselves. And we usually have a couple float entries, but it's usually just the kids running around, having fun, dancing. And
0: any kid can come and be in the children's parade?
2: Any kid. We encourage kids, families, any local groups to come. We want everyone in the community to come enjoy Danish Days.
0: That is so awesome. I didn't realize there were two interactive parades.
2: Yes.
0: You know, I knew about the one on Saturday. So we'll be set up on the corner of Copenhagen and First. That's where Charlie and I will be. We'll have our tent out there. And then Alan Jones will be set up right in front of Ace.
2: Yes, he'll be over on Ace Hardware, in front of Ace Hardware announcing.
0: I like the idea that it's in the middle of the day.
2: Yeah.
0: You know, it just seems like it gives you a little bit more prep time. You know, because parades that start at 10, you got to round the kids up. You got to,

0: downtown Solvang, make a day of it. I was talking about this the other day. We don't do this all the time, but like every, probably in reality, every 3 months or so, we'll make a day to just to come to Solvang, almost like we're tourists. And then we'll walk through the town and go through the stores and do the whole thing like we're tourists. It's kind of, I compare it to like living by the ocean. You see it all the time, but it's not too often. Most people don't go down there and like stick their feet in the water, you know. Every once in a while, you got to do that and remind yourself how special things are, you know.
1: It is. We're really focusing on getting the locals to come back. We've got great bands all weekend, and we just encourage everyone to come enjoy the festivities. I also do want to add that it is the president of the Danish Days Board's birthday today, mm-hmm. and if anyone sees Mr. Thomas Burkholm, please go wish him a happy birthday and make sure to come out and see him.
0: That's awesome. Well, thank you both very much for coming by.
1: Thank you.
0: And we'll see you this weekend. It's 7:32. It's Carp and Charlie. It's Crazy Country 105.9.
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0: Crazy Country 105.9. Blake will be on The Voice tonight. It's like their 30 season celebration. I think they're going to have like a look back at the last 30 years. So that will be cool. And Riley Green will be an official coach on The Voice this year. So it's 15 minutes away from 8 o'clock. Day before the weekend, Ron White will be at the Shumash Casino on October the 2nd on a Friday night. He's super funny.
1: I love him. 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

0: I've been doing this 35 years, and I still forget to turn on the microphone. So, sorry about that. We did want to congratulate our winner. What was his name?
1: Philip Roplex.
0: I think it was Robles.
1: Robles, yeah.
0: Philip Rolex.
1: Rolex.
0: It was fun watching Charlie. Anytime he's answering the request line, like when we do a contest, we were just needing caller number 5. It just reminds me of like when you're watching the Andy Griffith Show back in the day, and they would make a phone call, and it would go to that lady in that room, and she's got all these little
1: wires.
0: Yes, that's what it reminds me of. We have a special guest in the studio. We will talk to after we hear Morgan.

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0: stop again.
1: It's Crazy Country 105.9. If you have somewhere to be at 8 o'clock, you better be there. Here we are. It's Carp and Charlie. Mayor Dave Brown stopped by the studio this morning. Hi, happy day before Danish Days.
2: Danish Days. Thank you. Thanks for having me. Always a pleasure.
1: I will tell you, the signs are up here. The no parking signs are up.
2: Yep.
1: Right here on Copenhagen.
2: Parking lot's closed.
1: Yeah.
2: So we're getting ready. It's going to be great.
1: Parade tomorrow night. We had Ainsley Hawes in a little while ago.
2: Yeah. The candlelight parade's tomorrow night. The main parade is on Saturday.
1: I didn't realize how cool that candlelight parade was. I didn't realize how that happened.
2: Yeah, they all walk down into town with holding their candlelights and go into the main event there in the arena there, if you will, in the parking lot.
1: Yeah.
2: And start off the endeavors.
1: I just picture Ahu glory, whatever the thing is, you know? A bunch of people with candles.
2: Latin, yeah. No.
1: That kind of sounded like a Catholic church. I was trying to refer to the Grinch. Like the around the tree, they're like, with their candles.
3: Oh, yeah. I can see that.
1: Anyway, sorry, guys. So then the parade on Saturday, that one's at 2:30. Now, here's a question a lot of people are wondering, and I saw this on SYB chat, you know. A lot of people are wondering, is the strike going to affect the parade?
2: It should not. It should not. We have plenty of volunteers that are going to be helping with the crowd control and traffic patterns.
1: Yeah.
2: Shutting down the traffic and so forth. For all I know, the Teamsters might have an event or a float in the parade. That'd be fine too, you know.
1: Well, they could crash a parade. I mean.
2: Well, you don't crash, you'd still make an entry, but you know, that's their prerogative.
1: I know that it's in negotiations right now, so you can't talk about it, obviously. You can't say anything. All right, so we won't ask anything, you know, about it because we're not going to get any answers. But I did see them out at the park yesterday.
2: Yeah, they're out and about, and you know that's part of their accountability to the union. But we're still amicable and hope that there's a breakthrough.
1: Now I'll say this, and it's not, basically probably none of my business, but all those people, they're all hardworking people. They're all great people. You know that. They're wonderful people. So whatever you guys got going on, I hope it works out.
2: They're also friends.
3: Oh, yeah.
1: Right. They're your friends.
2: Yes. Yeah.
1: So. Man, I'm so glad I'm not in politics. Thank you, God, for the gift of not being in politics.
3: I know, right?
1: So much. It's going to be a great weekend. Danish Days. Have you figured out what you're riding on in the parade?
2: I did. I have an electric moke vehicle from Chad.
1: Nice. Yeah. There you go. Those guys always come through.
2: Yeah, they're awesome.
1: Well, it's going to be great weather, too. We have like 77 today. Tomorrow, right around 80. We'll be in low 80s this weekend.
2: It's going to be great.
1: One question. Who's your daddy?

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0: I don't see pending on that sign on the Dolly Parton house. I expected to see like a pending sign because it's for sale. But I drove by yesterday and I don't know, still for sale.
1: Still available.
0: Yeah. I thought it would go, dude. I thought somebody would scoop it up.
1: It still might.
0: Anyways, how about the good stuff? We're going to get to that after All My Exes. It's 8:15 at Crazy Country 105.9.

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0: 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It's Carp and Charlie. Mayor Dave Brown is in the studio. Good morning.
2: Good morning.
0: Oh, you left the hanger on our door.
2: Yeah, I did.
0: Very nice. I've been seeing the door hangers. I saw a sign. You got a sign up over like
2: got a sign over Mortensen's and other places. Yeah.
0: Is there one over by Skip Mesa right there? That little. Look at that.
2: Who's that?
0: Back in business.
2: Well, it's another round.
0: Jason, the engineer, is also in the studio in the background. Hey, Jason.
3: Hey, I'm here.
1: All right.
0: It's great to have you guys listening. This is it's a world of pretty bad news. That's why every morning right around this time we give you the good stuff. And it's brought to you by Wix Roofing and Solar. Proud to be part of this community for 40 years. And I saw one of their trucks the other day, yesterday.
2: Okay.
0: And I honked at him and waved. And he probably looked at me like, what are you doing? So it's a big one. There's a family in Illinois that recently returned to the hospital where their twin girls were born at just 24 weeks. When they were born, they weighed barely over a pound. And their daughter, Nori, spent 283 days in the NICU. Can you imagine that? Can you imagine being a parent? At any time, you're not even able to hold your new little baby, right? Yeah. A NICU. My goodness. And so one of the twins made it, and the other one didn't. And through it all, the NICU nurses became like family because they took such good care of, you know, Nori. You're trusting these people with, like, your baby, and you've lost one. And you're counting on them just to, you know, get her through. And so what's cool about it is this week they all reunited. The hospital has every year they have an annual NICU reunion. Yeah. So they all reunited, and then they celebrated how far that Nori has come, and they got to thank, you know, these nurses and these doctors that stood behind them the whole time. Yeah. So that's just a good stuff story. You know, sometimes you got to count on other people to help you out with stuff. You just got to trust them. You can't do anything. You just got to completely trust them. And there's also, you know, a lot of nurses and people like that take care of, you know, people in need. And it's not just the people in the hospital. You've got a lot of nurses like at our assisted living homes. And I don't know, I just have such a heart for nurses.
2: Yeah, it's a real calling.
1: My mom has one, and she tells me, like, your mom's doing fine, blood pressure, this, that.
0: Yeah. So anyways, I thought I'd share that story with you this morning. That is the good stuff. It's brought to you by Wix Roofing and Solar. Kim Jensen from the Vikings will be in to talk about a car show in just a minute.

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I feel so stupid. I realized after yesterday's show was over that I had said that the Pirates game tomorrow night is away. I was saying it's in Arroyo Grande. And just one more reminder that there's a lot of times I just don't know what I'm talking about. It's a home game tomorrow night. So get out there and enjoy the Pirates. And enjoy this new song. This is Ellen Langley and Co. Wetzel. This is called

0: made it. Crazy Country 105.9, Coetzel and Ella Langley. Kim Jensen. Good morning, Kim.
1: Good morning, Mr. Karp. How are you?
0: I'm doing great. Have you thought about, I know at your store at Ingleborg's, you have chocolate that's shaped in different things.
1: Yes.
0: Right? So give me an example. I've seen dinos in there.
1: Yes, there are dinosaurs.
0: What are some other things that you've shaped?
1: Oh, we have Viking helmets. We have Viking swords, ships.
0: Mm-hmm.
1: So we have different graphics. We even have artwork that's from Denmark that we put. We have the tower that's over by the windmill. We do specialized molds for everybody.
0: Great. That's where I'm going with this. Can you do one of Ella Langley?
1: Yeah.
0: Can you really?
1: Yeah, I could do one.
0: Can't you? Yeah, that'd be great with the bangs and then the flowing hair and then...
1: Yeah, but then everyone would eat her face. I don't know if that is a good idea.
0: You would sell a lot of them. Just to Charlie alone.
1: The residuals that I have to pay her out would probably put me with five attorneys to knock that out. You know, couldn't do that.
0: It's so interesting because this is one of those towns where that would happen. So, for example, you could probably do that in a lot of places and nobody would ever know. But this is a place where people from all over the world come to visit, and like a lot of very successful people like to come and hang out here in the valley. So just your luck, there'd be some guy from her record label that'd be like, what in the world's going on here in Solvang? This dude's making Ella milk chocolate heads.
1: Yeah, we could do that. That is possible.
0: Well, we'll work on getting you a little licensing for that.
1: Okay.
0: So I want to have Kim come in this morning to talk about the Vikings of Solvang, a couple things that are coming up. One of those is really close, just a few weekends away, and that's a car show.
1: That's right. It's going to be happening in October 3rd.
0: This is only $50. I was under the impression, I would have thought it'd be like $200 or $300 if you want to put your car or your vehicle in it. $50, that seems really cheap.
1: Right. And you can still register at vikingsofsolvang.org/car show.
0: Beautiful.
1: Yeah,
0: that'll be great. So that's on Saturday, the 3rd. But the last Wednesday of this month, the 30th, that is our blood drive.
1: That's correct.
0: And that is, to be honest with you, it's more important than a car show. Car shows are fun. Blood drives are a little bit more important.
1: Yes.
0: So where are we at with...

0: hurt. I'm just going to do it. I know it's a good thing. And they're counting on somebody to do it. So you got to show up. You know?
1: Carp, I got to tell you, they're the most professional nurses, blood people, and they are incredible at what they do. You don't feel anything. They're just great at it. They don't miss either. Now, if you've ever been to the doctor and they do the blood test or to your get your test out,
0: yeah.
1: Sometimes they can't find it. Yeah. You know, they can't find the vein. These guys, they just slip in there, in and out, and within 20 minutes at the most, unless you're doing doubles,
0: yeah.
1: You're done.
0: Well, this is just a community to where, you know, every once in a while we ask you to help out, and everybody's so good about helping out. So if you can, make plans on the 30th. It's going to be right here at the Vets Hall. They always have goodies that they throw in. That's not why you do it, but you know, you'll get some free this or free that. Or
1: we do give a voucher.
0: Yeah, that's so, that's wonderful. Yeah.
1: So, and that's, you can have breakfast somewhere, dinner, lunch, or even Ingeborg's chocolate.
0: You could come get yourself an Ella, a little Ella-shaped chocolate.
1: I'll have to work on that one and see what I could do. That's a good idea.
0: Well, thank you for coming in, Kim. I'm sure you'll be like super busy this weekend.
1: Yeah, it's going to be a busy weekend with Danish Days.
0: Yeah, so. And I don't know if we're going to be set up in front of your place or just right on the corner there. But last year, we were right in front of your place for the parade.
1: Well, so. I hear you're part of the team this year. So
0: Charlie and I are going to announce from that corner.
1: That'd be great.
0: I'm probably going to do most of the announcing because people got to understand what we're saying, to be honest with you. Come on.
1: You're not digging on Charlie, are you?
0: Well, he left. he'll be back in the studio in just a minute. We'll just act like happened.
1: Well, thanks for the opportunity today,
0: Carl. My pleasure. And thanks to the Vikings of Solving for all they do. And thank you very much for listening, everybody. It's 8:35, and we will come back with, we'll let Kim pick our next song. It's going to be a good one, I promise you.
2: 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The days are already seeming a little shorter, so I'll be getting in a few more rounds with my barbecue grill this month. 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
0: All right, here's Kim Jensen's pick. It's Choosing Texas and Ella Langley. It's Crazy Country 105.9. Oh, and we have another pair of Ron White tickets. We're going to give you a chance to win those here in the next 10 minutes. It's Crazy Country 105.9.

0: got a long name. Zach John King is that guy's name. Song is called "Get to Drinking," and sometimes that works, right, Jason? You remember those artists back in the '90s that had those three names?
1: Yeah. Yes.
0: Who comes to mind when you think of three names?
2: John Cougar Mellencamp.
0: There
1: well,
0: you go.
1: That's an older guy, but from the '90s, John Michael Montgomery.
0: There you go.
1: Yeah.
0: You had Ricky Van Shelton.
1: Ricky Van Shelton, yeah.
0: Michael Martin Murphy.
1: From the 80s, yeah. Or 70s, even, yeah.
0: Crazy, yeah. Well, that's called Get to Drinking. And I want to tell you about something really quickly that's going to happen this Saturday. And it's not Danish Days. It's really important. It's a cleanup of the San Ynez River.
2: Oh, yeah.
0: And this is going to be at 9 o'clock. You can meet at the bridge on Owasol. And they say if you can, bring reusable water bottles so they can fill them up for you there as you're working. Sun protection, closed-toe shoes, so don't wear Crocs. Don't go in sandals. And they're just going to pick up trash and to clean up our river. And this is what we're doing here in the valley, but this is happening all along the coast. It's called coastal cleanup, but this is our part of it. So I think it'd be a great thing to go to, maybe by yourself, maybe if you got kids. What a great thing, a little lesson to teach them. Might be something that we do. Now, don't get it twisted. We are going to go to yard sales first. That's priority. but you got to get out there early for the yard sales anyways. Because all the good stuff goes quick. So maybe we'll be wrapped up by 9 o'clock. Anyways, meet at the bridge on Owasol to clean up the San Ynez River, which is it's so awesome. I love that we're doing that. All right, we are going to give away some tickets for Ron White in just a minute. But right now, we're going to celebrate a birthday. Happy birthday to Elvira.
2: Elvira.
0: She is 75.
1: Wow.
0: Isn't that crazy?
1: No, that is crazy.
0: Oaks folks now. Elvira.

0: famous for pinball machines.
1: Oh yeah.
0: And she also did like some Bud Light stuff back in the day, because I remember being a kid and going into stores and there was like these giant cardboard cutouts of Elvira.
1: She was on Halloween, they would come to Troy, Ohio, her and Dr. Creep from out of Dayton, Ohio.
0: Wow.
1: Yeah.
0: Dr. Creep from the Avengers or something like
1: no,
0: that?
1: No, he was known back in that day for scary movies and stuff.
0: Really?
1: Dr. Creep movies. Well,
0: what is her tie into to Ohio? What is Elvira's tie?
1: I think she's lived around there somewhere, because always out of Dayton, Ohio.
0: Right on. Yeah, well, happy birthday to her, but let's be honest. Who cares about her? Whose birthday do we really care about today?
1: Gail Williams.
0: Look at Gail.
1: I know, right? 63. Galita.
0: Gail. Man, if you know Gail, tell her to have a great day. Your chance to win Ron White tickets after this song.

0: Well, you know you're at the top of your game when they're asking you to be a headliner at Stagecoach, and he's going to have one of the headlining nights. That's Zach Top. Crazy Country 105.9, South of Sanity.
1: I love that song.
0: It's a goodie. All right, so if you have somebody to be at 9 o'clock, you have about 7 minutes to get you there. And coming up in just a few weeks, we have Ron White at the Shoemash Casino. Charlie's been watching this date forever. He can't wait for it to get here. You're excited about that show.
1: Oh, yeah. I love Ron White.
0: Ron White will be there on October the 2nd. It's a Friday night, and we would like to send you. We'll give you a chance to win a pair of tickets right now. Only catches. You got to be 21 for this one. And Charlie, do you know the number by heart?
1: 688-1515.
0: Look at that. It's not even written down anywhere.
1: It's in my head.
0: All right, one more time.
1: 688-1515.
0: All right, caller number 3 will have a chance to win a Ron White ticket. You got to be 21 for this one. One more time, Charlie.
1: 688-1515.
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0: John Morgan, Kid Myself, Crazy Country 105.9 is Carp and Charlie, and we're giving away Ron White tickets. He'll be at the Shoemash Casino on Friday night, October the 2nd. 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He was a member of the Blue Collar Comedy Tour. Everybody knows Ron White. He's super funny. And we got somebody that wants to win some tickets. All right, Charlie, go ahead and welcome them to the show, please.
1: Hey, welcome. Well, congratulations on... Yeah. I don't know. This is my morning, how it goes.
2: That's right, Charlie.
0: Well, what Charlie is saying is welcome to the show, Will. And are you ready to have a shot at winning some tickets to see Ron White?
2: Oh, man, I hope so. I just heard Charlie say, hey, call right now. And so I dial caller number 3. And we'll see. So I'm unprepared, but we'll see if luck's on my side.
0: Well, it's going to be on your side because the truth is you're going to be competing against Charlie in a little contest this morning. And the chances of you winning are about 99%.
1: Yeah, I got that 1%.
2: I like those odds for sure.
0: Hey, Will, you said you're getting ready to go to work. What do you do?
2: 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Quick Clean, QCK Clean.
0: Nice. Say that again.
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0: Look at that. What do you clean, bro?
2: Residential and commercial buildings.
0: Man, some of them are filthy, aren't they?
2: Oh, yeah, especially out in UCSD. Don't go out there.
1: That's pretty funny, actually.
0: UCSB keeping bars and cleaning companies in business since 1982. All right, so here's what we're going to do, Will. We're going to play a thing called the Name Game. Have you ever heard us play this before?
2: I have, yes.
0: Okay, you're playing against Charlie, so I'm going to ask you a question. If you know the answer, you're going to say, my name is Will, I know the answer. If Charlie knows the answer, he'll say, my name is Charlie, I know the answer. Whoever chimes in first gets a crack at it. These are multiple choices, so you may want to listen to all 3 choices before you take your guess. Or if you're confident about it, you can just jump right in, okay?
2: All right.
0: All you have to do is score more points than Charlie, and you win.
2: Gotcha.
0: All right, we're going to start with... Garth Brooks, before becoming a country star, which job did Garth Brooks briefly have? Was it a construction worker, a boot salesman, or a radio DJ?
1: Gnarly Charlie.
0: Go.
1: Construction.
0: No. All right, Will for the steal. Was it boot salesman or radio DJ?
2: Boot salesman.
0: That's correct! Oh,
1: that was my second guess.
0: Beautiful. All right, so you're winning 1-0. What was the name of the Tom Hanks volleyball in Castaway?
2: My name is Will. I know the answer.
0: Go.
2: Wilson.
0: Look
1: Wilson.
0: At that. All right, 2-0. Very, very nice. All right, let's do a couple more. Which singer's real name is Eileen? Is it Reba McEntire, Faith Hill, or Shania Twain?
1: Charlie.
0: Go, Charlie.
1: Faith Hill.
0: No. For the steal... Will, Reba McEntire or Shania Twain?
2: Reba McEntire.
0: That is not correct. I'm going to go with Shania Twain. That's correct.
1: Oh, there you go.
0: All right, let's do just a couple more. In the movie, how old are you, Will?
2: I'm 43.
0: Okay, you get this. In the movie Back to the Future, which speed does the DeLorean need to reach to travel through time? Is it 75 miles an hour, 88 miles an hour, or 100 miles an hour?
2: My name is Will. I know the answer.
0: Will, go.
2: 88 miles per hour.
0: Dude, you won this a couple questions ago, but let's just do this.
2: I was gonna say the flux capacitor. I know that.
0: All right, let's do one more. Which is the only U.S. state that grows coffee commercially on a large scale? Is it California, Florida, or Hawaii?
2: My name is Will. I know the answer.
0: Will, for the kill.
2: Hawaii.
0: That is
1: cool. Oh, man.
0: God, you smoked it.
1: My hand was out, too, and I just couldn't get my name out, but we're good.
0: Very good. Will,
2: amazing.
0: Will, you are going to be going to Ron White, and tell us the name of your business one more time.
2: Quick Clean, QCK Clean.
0: God, serving, you have a little tagline there, serving.
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1: There you go.
0: Love it. 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

0: Music Country 105.9. Every Thursday morning, right around this time, we talk to Lorenzo. It's on the line with Lorenzo. He is up there at Lake Kachuma. Not really up there, kind of over there, right, Lorenzo? You're kind of over there.
1: Yes, sir. We are currently sitting on the dock again. Happy Thursday and good morning from the beautiful views at Lake Kachuma.
0: Nice, man. Hey, how nice has it been that it's not like 110 degrees? It's been a good couple of weeks, huh?
1: You know, the nice thing about the seasons changing, and this is kind of my favorite time of year when things kind of go into fall. But the fog lifting at, you know, 8:30 is the sun gets high enough to clear everything out. The glass lake looks like a mirror finish out there. It's just, you got to come out here, grab a kayak in the morning, get a small boat rental, or just come out and grab a cup of coffee.
0: Yeah, love it. Every week we find out what the fish of the week was. Like, who had the catch of the week?
1: So this week, we are looking at quantity over the size. Jamal Harris out of Santa Barbara, he caught, I think it was 17 crappie on his trigger.
2: 17?
1: Yeah. He definitely has food for family for the next couple of weeks. He was super stoked to come in, and just the smile ear to ear. He could not get enough. He was stoked. He'll definitely be back coming soon.
0: So Lorenzo, he was deliberately going for crappie then?
1: 100%, yeah. He came out here, first thing he said was, where to crappie? You know, we set him up on a couple of spots like we do, and he came back with about 17, and he said he threw a couple back. He kept a nice big one, so it was definitely a productive day for him and the family. Kids were stoked, just like we always like to see, so another good day at the lake for him.
0: What is the what was he using?
1: We sell these little crappie nibbles. It's just a scented small crappie bait that you put on the bottom of a small crappie jig, or you can even throw it on the back of a mealworm, but he's definitely picking up the good tricks. And back at Santa Cruz, behind the island, back with a shallow water, a little bit warmer.
0: That's wow. Thick,
1: but, he's definitely crushing it. So his secret is out this week, but there's always.
0: You mentioned kids, like, so if somebody's taking their kid for like the very first time, what, like, your opinion, what could they do to make sure like the kid actually has a fun time and has a decent shot at catching fish?
1: If you're the parent, you're coming out with your kid, it's just you and him, or if it's a couple of you got a couple of rods, I would most definitely want to do just a simple night crawler, or even a trout bait, or mealworm, redworm, you know, things we sell up in the shop. Do something on the bottom for catfish, something on top for bluegill or trout, and maybe a bass wandering the shoreline, but you're definitely going to get yourself into a good memory with something like that.
0: Awesome. Yeah, it's a big deal, you know, especially, you use the right word, it's memory, that's what it's all about. We're talking to Lorenzo at Lake Kachuma. He's there at the boat rental spot there. We do our fishing report every week. So let's just say I came up today and I'm like, dude, I got 2 hours to spend on the lake. That's it. Where would I go? Where would you send somebody like right now to go fish?
1: This morning we had a father and son come up. I put them on a boat. We sent them straight left in the Kachuma Bay. And he came in about 20 minutes ago with one trout, about 18 inches, a tag fish from this year, and nice. Super stoked. That was trolling a nice flicker shad that was pulled off the wall. Pink and white flicker shad.
0: Now, when you get like a boat, if you go out there and you rent a boat from Lorenzo, when you go out, you can fish, but you know what's also fun to do is just to go drive around the lake, because there's so much wildlife. Like you mentioned that cove, that Kachuma Cove, you could go back in there. You'll see deer down at the water. You'll see... you know, every once in a while you get lucky and see like an eagle, but there's so much wildlife out there, and you feel like, I don't know, is it Jack Hanna? Who was it? You kind of get a little,
2: yeah.
0: You feel like Jack Hanna when you're on your boat.
1: You know, the cool thing about the lake is, and people tend to forget, you know, these boats, they're not just for fishing. You know, they're not just to get out there and be the angler that you want to be. A lot of people from all over the state come out here for the birds. You know, we have the egrets. Like I had mentioned a couple of weeks ago, we had a rare sighting of the green heron, you know, which is only the second nest that they know of in all of Santa Barbara County. So the naturalists here is super stoked about that. But these boats are awesome to come out and birdwatch, you know, come out and check out the shoreline. I mean, the flowers are going to be starting to come up soon. As soon as we get the first rains, I mean, all these mountains are going to be bright green. It's going to be just, you know, our little hidden gem, heaven on earth.
0: You know, that's one of the things that in life that you're better off, in my opinion, you're better off just to rent than buy. Just a boat.
1: Yeah.
0: My goodness, just go rent a boat once a month or every couple of months or a couple times a year. It's way, you know, better than... Right?
1: I've got, right now, 48 boats on the water. And one thing that I can tell you is that it's true. You know, when they say boat, it's break out another 1,000. So most definitely leave the maintenance up to us, you know, and you just come out here and throw down a credit card or an ID, and we'll set you off with a memory for the day. And don't worry about the maintenance. We'll take care of that in the back end.
0: It'd be a great weekend to do it. So stop by and see Lorenzo up there at the boat rentals and that the fish bait spot there at Lake Kachuma. Thank you very much, brother.
1: Yeah, I appreciate you guys. Happy Thursday, and we'll see you all soon.
0: On the line with Lorenzo every Thursday here at Crazy Country 105.9. You know me. I love trying to tie songs into things, and here's one for you. You know this one, Jason.
2: Yes.
0: I'm going to miss her.
2: This is a great song.
0: Hey, thanks again, Lorenzo. Crazy Country 105.9. Head up to Lake Kachuma. Whether you rent a boat or not, get up there and enjoy that gym we have just a few minutes away.

a ranch hand in a pinch, man. 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Cause she's a gold digger with a quick trigger. A cast iron skillet swinging lid flipper. Now he's a double wide on the county line. Sipping on a six pack of Lone Star Light. She did him dirty, took him to

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Now he's a buckskin, 15 hands, five-time team road champion,

0: The baby at the end always gets me. Here it comes. There it is. Crazy Country 105.9. So that is the Barbed Wire Barber Salon cut of the week. And I'm sure you've heard. Have you heard that song before, Jason?
1: Yes, I have.
0: Jason the Engineer. What do you think about it?
1: I think it's a good song.
0: Yeah, but you don't have any kids.
1: I don't.
0: So it's going to hit harder for someone like me.
1: That's understandable.
0: Yeah, it's understandable. The days are long, the years are short. But that's relatable to everybody, right? Yeah.
2: I wake up like that.
0: You wake up like what?
2: Like that.
0: Like that?
2: Days are short, and lives are whatever.
0: Yes, okay, thanks.
2: Never mind.
0: My goodness. So anyways, we want to thank our friends at Barbed Wire Barber Salon for bringing us the cut of the week, and we're going to give you a chance right now to win an adult haircut. And this will go to caller number 3 at 688-1515, 688-1515, an adult haircut. They'll take good care of you. I know when the commercial comes on, Charlie hears it when they say, "We got beer on draft." You just smile.
2: I do.
0: And you think to yourself, man, I wish I had hair and I needed a haircut. Anyways, caller number 3 at 688-1515, 688-1515, and here's some more about our friends at Barbed Wire.
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0: Crazy Country 105.9 on Thursday mornings. We have the cut of the week brought to you by Barbed Wire Barber Salon. And let's see if we can find a winner for a men's haircut. Good morning. Where are you calling from?
1: I'm calling from the great town of Lompoc.
0: Look at you. What's the weather like right now in Lompoc?
1: It's cloudy.
0: Yeah. Are you enjoying this change in the weather?
1: Yes, I am.
0: What is going on in Lompoc right now? Okay, so I know you probably know the town pretty well. What is happening there? Anything new and exciting?
1: For Lompoc? No.
0: I like Lompoc. Let me tell you something. I like your goodwill. You got a really good goodwill.
1: Yeah, and speaking about goodwill, you know that there's actually a new goodwill coming into Buellton?
0: My wife knows that. Yeah, she told me the other day.
1: Yeah.
0: Yeah, there's a Goodwill opening there. I'm excited about it. It's going to be over close to Tractor Supply, if I'm right.
2: Mm-hmm.
1: Yeah.
0: You heard about that, Jason?
2: Yeah, I actually knew who the manager was going to be.
0: Really?
2: Yeah.
0: Look,
2: she used to work at Goodwill in Lompoc, and they called her and asked her if she'd be willing to be the manager here.
0: No kidding.
2: Yeah.
0: Well, that's great. Well, anything else happening in Lompoc? We have a lot of listeners in Lompoc, and we don't talk about them enough. We love it over there. Charlie lives over there.
3: Yeah.
1: Yeah.
0: Yeah. Well, we'd like to give you a men's haircut.
1: Really?
0: Yeah, from Barbed Wire Barber Salon.
3: All right.
0: Do you still have hair?
1: Awesome.
0: Do you have hair?
1: Not anymore. I just recently got it cut, but hey, it'll grow back again.
0: Yeah, so. There you go. Well, this will be waiting for you, and you can go over there and have yourself a draft beer, and they have all the big games on the TVs. It'll be wonderful. So if you can hang on the line one sec, we'll be right back with you, and we'll give you all the information.
1: Awesome. Okay.
0: Thanks for checking in from Lompoc.
1: You're welcome.
0: I think that's going to be about it for today, guys.
2: All right.
0: Thank you very much, Jason, the engineer, for coming by.
2: No problem.
0: We want to thank Ainsley Haas, the Danish maid. She came by this morning. Cassandra Ferris, who's also involved in Danish Days, was here. The mayor stopped by. Kim Jensen came by from the Vikings of Solving. It's been a wild morning.
3: Yes.
2: Yeah.
0: Glad we have that pumpkin spice candle burning here in the studio. who brought that in here?
3: It smells good, though.
0: Oh, my God.
2: Maybe it's Kendra.
0: I think it smells good for the first, hour you're here. But now I feel like I'm going to walk out and just smell like pumpkin spice all day, you know. But it was a lot of fun. We'll be back again tomorrow morning, dark and early at 6 a.m. to do it again. Until then, if you're lonely and you need a friend, if you can, go to your local animal shelter and get yourself a dog. I'm going to go home and see mine. I love you all. Watch your wallet.
3: Danish Days.
2: Yep.
0: Great close. Great close, Charlie. Thank you.
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Good morning, everyone. 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And we have a somewhat cloudy, somewhat sunny day expected. High of 76, low of 57. And we should have highs in the 80s over the weekend. Here's Kelsey Ballerini.

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Chase Matthew holding it down. 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

0: Bailey Zimmerman, Chevy Silverado on the Voice of the Valley, Crazy Country 105.9. And I forgot to mention celebrity birthdays yesterday, and there were a lot of them. We had Mickey Rourke turning 74, David Copperfield turning 70, Molly Shannon and Amy Poehler, both who were fabulous comedians on Saturday Night Live. Molly was turning 62. Amy turned 55 yesterday. Singer Nick Jonas is now 34 years old. And then we can take a look at who's having a birthday today. Phil Jackson, Hall of Famer, former Lakers coach, 81 years old today. And who remembers Elvira? I used to watch her on Saturday morning. She introduced some scary movies. And she's a normal person, but she would dress as this crazy scary lady named Elvira. Her real name's Cassandra Peterson. She's 75 years old today. We've got actor Kyle Chandler, one of my favorites. I've been watching Friday Night Lights now all summer long. We're almost done. We're on the last few episodes. He's turning 61 years old today. And Doug E. Fresh, rapper, is 60 years old. And Patrick Mahomes, quarterback for the Kansas City Chiefs, is 30 today. So happy birthday to everybody.
1: Hi, it's Susie. You know me, and I know Solvang. I'd like to give you three reasons to visit Bitto, Denmark this month. We are celebrating 60 years. 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We're also still serving our world-famous fricadilla. Gotta stop in and try one. The best reason is we have happy hour Tuesday, Wednesday, Friday from 3 to 5. So come on in and have a cocktail, a glass of wine, and some nice little appetizers. Bitto, Denmark, Alisal Road, Solvang. I'll see you there. Toot toot!
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Thanks so much for choosing Crazy Country 105.9. My name is Kendra, and we've got a cloudy day, a sunny day, a little bit of everything. High of 76, low of 57. We should be warming up the next few days as well. 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

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That's Kendra, 10 to 3 on Crazy Country 105.9.

John Morgan with Kid Myself, and we also heard Shane Proffitt's Long Live Country. 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

0: Bradley Green with Think As You Drunk on the Valley's Country Station, Crazy Country 105.9. And coming up Saturday, there are so many different things for you to tune into. 6 a.m., Country Countdown USA. 9:30, Jan Finley's Real Estate Roundtable Show. And that's followed by Keith Sarlos at 10 o'clock with his show Chopping It Up. And then we've got Dylan Ortega, Carp and his daughter Daisy, and David G. Willikers to round out the day. And coming up Sunday, Tracy will start the day with you. I'll be on at 9 o'clock for Sundays in the Valley playing some faith-based country music. Tracy comes back on until Dylan takes over again in the afternoon. And then Doug Nelson will be here at 7 p.m. Sunday night for his Crazy Country Classic. So don't miss the weekend. It's always a blast here at Crazy Country.
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0: 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That was Luke Combs with Be By You. 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

0: 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Guess I'll have to see.
1: Hey everybody, it's lunchtime. Are you getting hungry? We sure are here at Crazy Country 105.9. 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

Jane Brown with Woman on Crazy Country 105.9. And we're wishing Gail Williams a very happy birthday in Goleta. She's turning 63 today. So happy birthday, Gail. Here's Zach John King now with Get to Drinkin'.

0: Nicole Swindell with Drink a Bye on the Voice of the Valley, Crazy Country 105.9. And coming up this Saturday, it's Coastal Cleanup Day, where we can all be part of the solution to ocean pollution. We're going to join the California Nature Art Museum here in Solvang and the group Explore Ecology for a cleanup of the Santa Ynez River. We're going to meet on the bridge that's on Alisal Road in Solvang at 9 a.m. And all you need to do is bring a reusable water bottle, some sun protection, closed-toed shoes, and gloves would help too, and any reusable cleanup supplies to reduce plastic waste. You can sign up by going to the Coastal Cleanup Day 2026 Santa Barbara County Eventbrite site. 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Let's make a difference, one piece of trash at a time.
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0: Crazy Country 105.9. That was Eric Church with Drink in My Hand. And I'm looking at my hands right now. I have grout all over them, caked in my cuticles. We've been working on the backsplash in our kitchen and just finished the grouting portion. And we have a dilemma, and maybe somebody out there can advise us. We're looking around the edge, and it was really hard to get the grout along the edges of the tile in between the wall and the tile. So we're looking at maybe doing a silicone band around, or do you think we should do a really small tile border around the backsplash? Any opinions would be greatly appreciated.
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Bailey Zimmerman with Chevy Silverado on Crazy Country, and he will be in Ventura this coming Sunday at Boots and Brews. And now here's Lee Bryce, who's going to be performing in New Hampshire on Sunday. Here's

0: But only you, Red, will do for this fella, 'cause you are the Abbott into my Costello, and you are the fruit to my loom.
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0: Red Solo Cup, you're more than just plastic. You're more than amazing, you're more than fantastic. And believe me that I'm not the least bit sarcastic when I look at you and say, Red Solo Cup, you're not just a cup. You're my friend.
2: Friend.
0: Yeah.
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0: Thank you for being my friend.

everybody. My name is Kendra, and this is Crazy Country 105.9. 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Perfect day for golfing at La Purisima. And this is going out to Kevin and all the guys. Hope you're having a wonderful day. And here's Josh.

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Thomas Rhett with After All the Bars Are Closed on the Valley's Country Station, Crazy Country 105.9. And we also heard Chris Jansen's Don't Tell My Wife, probably my new favorite song. And now here's Graylin James with Water at a Wedding.

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0: Chesney with Carry On on Crazy Country 105.9. And with Danish Days happening this weekend, I'm sure most of you are going to be heading Saturday morning over to the Abel Skeever Breakfast. And that holds such a special place in my heart. My mom bought a special pan years ago here in Solvang to start making Abel Skeevers at home. And we lived in Southern California at the time. And the only time she would make them would be on Christmas morning. And she would take her knitting needle and cook the dough in the special pan, and they would be so nice and warm, and then sprinkle a bunch of powdered sugar on top and some raspberry jam, and they were just delicious. And then we moved up to Solvang 10 years ago, and I just feel like my mom's, even though she's passed on, I feel like she's still here with us every time I walk by the Solvang restaurant and I see the Abel Skeevers there. And did you know that the word Abel Skeever translates to apple slices in Danish, even though they're round? And gosh, they're so good. They have this fluffiness inside and they're golden and crisp outside. So make sure you stop by the Abel Skeever Breakfast on Copenhagen Drive Saturday morning. It's going to be a blast with the whole community out here celebrating Danish heritage and watching the Danish dancers. It's just going to be a blast. So come join us.
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0: Elena and Chase Matthew here on the Valley's Country Station, Crazy Country 105.9. And has anyone been to the movies lately? Spider-Man was at the top for quite some time, and over the weekend, Practical Magic 2 pushed it off the top spot, and I think they brought in about $30 million last weekend. I never saw the first one, but I love Sandra Bullock, and I know she's in this one again with Nicole Kidman, so maybe I have to watch the first one and then go see the second one. Spider-Man 2, even though it's not in the top spot, it's continuing a massive run. It has pulled in almost $2.5 billion globally. It's just insane. And The Odyssey is staying strong. That recently passed, I think, $1.5 billion globally to become Universal's highest grossing movie ever. I don't even know what it's about. I need to check this out. And this coming weekend, Shaun the Sheep, the Beast of Mossy Bottom, will be opening. I don't know what that's about, but I think the title's pretty cute.
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And we have a high of about 78 today, clouds, sun, and it's going to be just a little warmer tomorrow with a high of 80. Here's Lainey Wilson.

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Kendra keeps middays feeling local. 10 to 3 on Crazy Country 105.9.

with Think As You Drunk on Crazy Country. And tonight he's going to be appearing on a TV special on NBC called The Voice, the 30th season celebration. And he's going to be singing with his fellow coaches, Kelly Clarkson, Queen Latifah, and Adam Levine. They're doing a cover of The Weight by the band tonight. Can't wait to see that. Here's Dustin Lynch now with Easy to Love.

He's a ranch hand in a pinch, man. 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Cause she's a gold digger with a quick trigger. A cast iron skillet swinging lid flipper. 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

0: on my horseback.
1: Cody Johnson with Horseback. And we also heard Fix What You Didn't Break by Nate Smith here on the Voice of the Valley, Crazy Country 105.9. And did you know that on Thursday and Friday nights from 5 to 8 p.m., Alisal River Grill has blue plate specials? And I remember as a kid hearing that phrase, never understood what it meant. 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Tomorrow night, it's their smoked pork ribs with grilled corn and deviled potato salad. 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So make a reservation if you're thinking of going. Their phone number, 805-688-7784.
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0: Brown's Woman on Crazy Country 105.9, the home to Carp and Gnarly Charlie in the morning. And make sure you tune in to their show tomorrow, because every Friday they do a segment called Carp's Critters, where they showcase two really adorable pets who are available for adoption through Santa Barbara Humane. And the segment's brought to you by Santa Ynez Pet Hospital. So make sure you tune in, and I'm sure one of them will probably steal your heart.
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Bailey Zimmerman, Chevy Silverado on Crazy Country 105.9. Thanks so much for hanging out with me today. Stay tuned for Doug Nelson. He'll be with you next. And now here's Toby Keith. Hope you're filled with joy today and always.

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Crazy Country 105.9. Doug Nelson joining you on this Thursday afternoon. That fog's been hanging around a little longer, but we're going to have highs again in the mid-70s tomorrow. We're going to go into 80 for the start of Danish Days on Friday. 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

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But we can play your favorite music while you sit at the fourth red light, Crazy Country 105.9.

0: Crazy Country, 105.9, Morgan Wallen, and Been By Now. I'm Doug Nelson. Don't forget, Danish Days gets underway tomorrow, all weekend long, Friday, Saturday, and Sunday in downtown Solvang. And some of the featured events tomorrow night at 4 o'clock, the Rincons will be live on stage right next to the Viking Beer and Wine Garden in downtown Solvang. And don't forget, tomorrow night at 7:30, the Torchlight Parade through the streets of Solvang, and opening ceremonies take place at 8 o'clock tomorrow night. And of course, Danish Days continues all weekend long, the big parade on Saturday, and all the great events. Get out and enjoy the weekend. It's going to be nice.
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1: 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The days are already seeming a little shorter, so I'll be getting in a few more rounds with my barbecue grill this month. 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

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We are looking at some fog and low cloudiness moving back inland this evening. Should burn away to afternoon sunshine again tomorrow. Day about like today, tomorrow, and then warmer over the weekend.

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0: Green and Think As You Drink on Crazy Country 105.9. Say the San Ynez Pirates are back on the home field tomorrow night. They'll be taking on the Arroyo Grande Eagles at 7 o'clock out at San Ynez High School. 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
1: Kenny Chesney found his island. Don't need that boat no more. Crazy Country 105.9. I'm Doug Nelson. It's time to check our Be Nice To list. Today we're being extra nice to Gail Williams of Goleta. Gail turned 63 today. Happy birthday, Gail. You share a birthday with Hall of Fame basketball coach Phil Jackson, who's 81 today. Rapper Dougie Fresh is 60 today. NHL winger Alexander Ovechkin is 41. And Kansas City quarterback Patrick Mahomes, who won his first game back, is 31 today.
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'Cause she's a gold digger with a quick trigger. 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
1: 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We are looking at fog and low cloudiness, night and morning hours, sunshiny days, high temperatures in the 60s at the coolest beaches to near 80 here in the San Ynez Valley.